Thank God for the still small voice of God that just reminds your heart, even in those crazy moments, that it's going to be okay. Force Frank on Spirit. Lord,

0: By now, it feels like you've probably at least seen a snippet of the video of the 16-year-old Santa Cruz lifeguard that went into some crazy surf to rescue a drowning 10-year-old. And I don't know, man, it just felt like when I was a kid, it felt like the lifeguards were just looking to find a date, to get a tan, and to just hang out during the summer. Definitely not our lifeguards with the ocean. You know what those waves look like. And the video, I'm not a huge water person, major respect for water. I've almost drowned in the ocean once. And so to see him go in, grab the kid, and disappear multiple times as the waves crashed in. I mean, mad respect. Such a big moment. They're actually talking about the president bringing him to the White House to honor him. What a hero.
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3: 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Men, are you ready for a change? 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
0: Encouraging Fowler every day. This is Spirit Radio. Hope for the Valley.

What do you mean you're plugging your phone into a TV? I'm Tim on Spirit, and you ever been in a hotel room and you don't have the block part of the charger? You were expecting to be able to plug it in somewhere and there's nothing? Yeah, did you realize you can actually take your iPhone and with some TVs, you can plug them in and charge them? Who knew? Zach Williams on Spirit.

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0: It feels like as a kid, we all kind of made fun of our parents or grandparents. I'm Tim on Spirit, and I'm talking about their interaction with animals, right? My dad had chipmunks in the backyard, Scooter and Hooter. I don't know why, but he named them. My grandmother, she had birds that she loved. We slow down, I guess, when you get older and you pay attention to nature. And in fact, I was reading that by the time you hit 50, you are supposed to have a favorite bird. And I kind of feel bad because I don't have one. Unless the rotisserie chicken counts. Then by far and away, that's my favorite bird.
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Nothing quite like the early morning sunlight or the beautiful sunset that you enjoy. And well, that was actually the inspiration for Toby Mac. Lord, it just feels good. That feeling of joy you get from the sun. Well, that's the feeling he gets from the unconditional love of God. Lord, it feels good on Spirit.

0: Elevation Rhythm, it's Washed on the Central Valley Spirit Radio in a year where CDs and cameras with film are making a national comeback. Why am I surprised? Do you remember MySpace? Yeah, it's where we used to go for music discovery a long time ago. Apparently, the current owners are planning a relaunch. Here's their thought. Today's social media platforms are too addictive. It's all about the algorithm, the endless scrolling. And so they want to relaunch MySpace with a customizable profile, music discovery, and connection with friends. I'm rolling my eyes. My hands are out. I guess we'll wait and see. I'm not opposed to it, but I'm kind of shocked.
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Breathe on it, Torum Wells on the Central Valley Spirit Radio. High five to you. You don't look old. You don't feel old. But wait, did you see that Princess Diaries is turning 25? Yeah, this week is their 25th anniversary. The Queen of Genovia wants you to know you're not as young as you used to be. Toby Mac on Spirit. Head down.

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0: 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Hope for the Valley.

finished Caleb and John on the Central Valley Spirit Radio. Can't wait to see you at the Jesus is King tour with Matthew West and Peter Burton. 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

0: Elevation Worship, Alleluia on the Central Valley Spirit Radio. I'm Tim. We've talked about it a little bit. School starts in about 2 weeks in the Central Valley. And, you know, if you could do something with the curriculum, what would it be? And so many times it's just the basic stuff, like how do I deal with taxes? How do I change a tire? Some cooking stuff, financial stuff. And while we're at it, can we have a class on how to properly install a car seat? I now am back in that box. I have three granddaughters. And I'm just saying, when it's 100 degrees outside, you know how hot it is in the car. And I'm all contorted, and I'm bent over, and I'm hurting my back, and I'm pitching my fingers. And I've even watched videos on YouTube, and it just doesn't seem to help. It should not be this hard to put a car seat in.
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1: 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Man, are you ready for a change? If so, join us August the 1st at the historic Wilson Theater in downtown Fresno. 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

0: God's gift to you. It is his present. It's his mercy. It's his restoration time for you. So that you don't get caught up in the distraction, in the rat race of life, and you're just going and going and going and going, and then all of a sudden you burn out and you don't know what happened. It is his restoration, his refreshing time when you set it apart to him. It is a blessing to you.
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2: So not only did this woman perceive something special was passing by, she also went into her home and made room for the man or the move of God to take up residence in her household. I want you to notice something about that. In order to do that, she wasn't too busy. I know we're all busy. You can ask an eight-year-old or an 88-year-old, hey, how's things going? Well, I'm busy. We're all busy. We all got more to do than what we have time for. But I just want you to know something. In order for you to experience a moment of visitation, there may be some things that you have to willingly give up or set aside in order to make God a priority in your life so that he can come and reveal himself to you. There may be some things that you need to root out in order to focus upon him.
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1: 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Men, are you ready for a change? 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

0: Hey, what's going on? 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
2: Sometimes.

0: This is a first. We cover animal news here, but rarely is it animals in the Bible news.
1: Yeah, because they're kind of gone.
0: Well, but they're still mentioned.
1: They are, but it's not breaking news. It's, not breaking. It's been here a long time. It's breaking to me.
0: Because Aaron said, Aaron listens to the show. He got on Facebook. He's like, Brandon, have you ever seen this in Lamentations? Chapter 4, verse 3b.
1: B, sure.
0: Don't want to look at the whole verse. We don't have time for A. Just B.
1: Second half.
0: Right. But my people have become heartless like ostriches in the desert. And he's like, have you ever heard of ostriches being described as heartless? I'm like, no, but that's the Bible.
1: Right.
0: I've always thought of them as kind of giving, honestly, like deep down.
1: So why did it describe
0: it? I don't know. I mean, but
1: that's not what you're bringing us?
0: What?
1: Like why it was
0: I'm just telling you, I'm bringing you my personal struggle to have to adopt like what the Bible itself is describing ostriches as heartless, and that's a little...
1: You're unnerved.
0: It hurts.
1: It hurts. That's the breaking news.
0: It's the breaking news. I'm hurting. Okay, so this isn't a safe place. All right.
1: I'm sorry.
0: No, it's fine. Not safe. Not safe to hurt. Okay, fine. Stiff upper lip.
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You probably noticed, everybody has, our culture is changing rapidly. Some of that's good, some of it's bad. But you know one good thing, I think? Just thinking about this. You know, the Bible tells us, if you're a believer in Jesus, for instance, if you're part of the people of Jesus, we're supposed to be holy. And that's a very churchy word. And I didn't really understand it. I'm only recently starting to understand it, I think. But it means set apart. But if you're in a culture that thinks, hey, everybody's a Christian, everybody, we all, like, it's very hard to understand what it means to be set apart. It's starting to get easier. Like, we're not going to fit in. We're going to have different views. We're going to be different kind of people. We have different beliefs about contentment, about being at peace, what brings peace in life. Hopefully we're people of less anxiety. We'll be set apart. We have different understandings of money and sexuality and what life is all about, what the good life is. All of that stuff is different. And it's good to be set apart. But I'm only beginning now to kind of understand that, but I think that's a good thing.

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0: friend.
1: This is pretty cool if you are a guy or you know a guy. It says here your facial hair reveals your character. Facial hairstyles. Now, catch this. If you have stubble, like me, it means we like to be in the know. All right? We're very decisive, like to be in the know. If you have a mustache, it means you're provocative and defiant. You don't care what people think.
2: Okay.
1: If you have a full groomed beard, you're really, it says you're quietly confident.
2: Uh-huh.
1: If you have a kind of a wild beard, you don't like the rules and that's, you know, you're comfortable with that.
2: Yeah.
1: And if you're clean shaven, it means you're decisive and you like a classic look.
2: So basically every man's just the same.
1: All of us are awesome.
0: Yeah, give it up for all of us. We're all bold and decisive.
2: Amazing.
0: Oh yeah. We know who we are. Awesome. None of us are insecure out here. That's for sure.

0: The most brilliant teacher of all time, ladies and gentlemen, is Jesus. I'm convinced of it. Don't always think of him that way. Think of him in other terms, but really as a teacher too. In addition to all the other things he is, he's the most brilliant teacher of all time. He uses stories to show people what the kingdom of God is like. He talked about, to his crowd, he talked about building a house on sand or on a rock. And then you know what's going to happen. There's going to be something that happens where the house gets leveled if it's on sand. I don't know if he was talking to a modern American audience, if he'd use that same idiom. Mm-hmm. He might say something like, you know what? There was once a man who decided, or a woman, who decided she would be happy if she just got in perfect physical condition and then had a great romantic life. But then, you know what? She had it for a little bit, and then it started to dissipate. She wasn't in great shape anymore, and she wasn't as pretty anymore. And that romantic life turned sour. Now what? So it's like whatever you place your significance in, he's saying in this story, we sometimes miss it because we're not necessarily architects or building on sand, but like whatever you want to place your significance in, it's going to disappear unless you build it on him. He's the only thing that's lasting. Think about it. Whatever it is, it's going to fall apart, and then you will have a crisis unless it's him.
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0: pretty cool.
1: What's going on? I am Brant, producer Sherry's here. Jesus tells this awesome story about this king who invites people, like all the cool people, to this big banquet, and then they're all like, oh, I can't make it. They flake. Mm-hmm. And now, so he sends people out to get everybody else, all the uncool people, just off the streets. And they show up and there's a great party. I like that. Yeah. This show is kind of like that. We tend to attract people who are a little bit of a spiritual misfit, or you feel that way, or you just feel like, man, I don't always understand God. I don't always understand everything. We just want you to know you're so welcome here, and we can learn together. That's the point.

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1: Yeah, which ones?
0: Like you.
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0: Please think about this. And I know this is going to sound a little bit far out, but please, please, please. You know I'm weird, but I really mean this. Like, you know, God didn't have to create the universe, right? I mean, we know he didn't have to. He does what he wants. And he didn't have to create humans, but he would rather, and I saw a quote from Karl Barth about this, a theologian. He actually said, think about the fact that God would rather exist in a universe with us in it than not than exist in one that doesn't have us. Mm. That makes sense?
1: Mm-hmm. He elected for us to be a part of it.
0: He wanted us to be a part of this. And it's not just us. Think about this. You're a part of us. He would rather live in a universe that you're in than to not. Mm. Like, you matter that much. He prefers to exist in a reality that you're a part of. That's how loved you are. And we can talk, you know, yeah, well, I guess that way, I suppose. No. Please understand, because deep down, we're all searching for this kind of love desperately. Please breathe this in. The creator of the universe wanted you to be part of it.
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0: perfectly. We humans are so, so good at justifying ourselves. We are so good, incredibly gifted. I don't know if you saw this. They did a study about self-checkout scams. So you do the self-checkout thing at Walmart or something,
1: yeah,
0: or wherever. 20% of people, according to this study, have stolen stuff.
1: Really?
0: At the self-checkout.
1: Huh.
0: And in an online discussion about it, like on Reddit, people were saying, well, there's no moral issue with this. Stealing stuff because, so here comes the justification.
1: I was going to say, how do you justify that?
0: Hang on. Here's what it says. There's no moral issue with stealing from a store that forces you to use self-checkout, period. They are charging you to work at their store. So that's... Look, before we go, that's ridiculous. It is ridiculous.
1: We do that all in our own.
0: Just
1: yes.
0: The capability that we have to make ourselves... No, I'm still a good person. You're stealing, man.
1: Mm-hmm.
0: Yeah, but they... But our ability to do that is amazing.

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0: Interesting news from the front of
1: what?
0: The romance.
1: Front of
0: who? Yeah, the front of romance.
1: Oh, the front of romance. Okay,
0: yeah.
1: Good.
0: So I have some news here. Women prefer men by a long way. This kind of hurts, to be honest with you.
1: Okay.
0: But they like men of average build, 44%.
1: Mm-hmm.
0: And only 2.5% of women say they prefer that a guy be very, very extraordinarily muscular.
1: And why does that hurt you personally?
0: I don't need to get into it. But somebody wants to speak up for this.
1: Yes,
0: this
1: demographic.
0: Minority.
1: Sure, sure.
0: Those of us that are just incredibly ripped.
1: Well,
0: I feel like
1: Mrs. Hansen's in that 2.5, and that's all that
0: she must
1: matters.
0: Be. Because
1: yeah.
0: How would this relationship work?
1: It wouldn't.
0: How would I get much huger? And for her to still love this is my question. To be this huge.
1: Yeah, sure.

0: Wow. Like we don't have feelings, ladies?
1: Oh, boy.
0: Like we don't have feelings, us guys? It says here only 2.5% of women prefer extremely muscular men.
1: Yeah.
0: They'd rather us guys be quote unquote average build.
1: Okay. And that offends
0: you. It hurts
1: you
0: those
1: again,
0: of us that are totally
1: ripped.
0: Jacked.
1: Yeah, sure.
0: Because.
1: Well, I'm sure they didn't mean to hurt your feelings.
0: We go to a lot of trouble doing crunches, you know, working our lats and crunches and stuff
1: and
0: carrying
1: things,
0: in like the big gallon bottles of protein mix or whatever into the
1: and
0: gym.
1: It's as if we don't even appreciate
0: right.
1: it. Right. Yeah.
0: You think this is easy? Maintaining this?
1: It seems hard.
0: You can't overdevelop your tries
1: yeah,
0: if
1: sure.
0: you're, you know,
1: absolutely.
0: There's three.
1: Oh, yeah.
0: All right.
1: Just try three.
0: Right.
1: Okay.
0: But so
1: let me apologize for all women. Does that help?
0: Thank you. Those of us who are just massive and
1: yeah.
0: totally ripped,
1: mm-hmm.
0: Accept your apology.
1: Yeah, parts too.
0: Mm-hmm. Mm-hmm.
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Hey, what's going on? I am Brant. Producer Sherry's here too. Welcome. If you are not a believer and you listen to some of this stuff on the station, you listen to songs, you're like, yeah, I like this. I'm not sure what I think about this. Just want you to know you're welcome here. Totally. 100%. We're glad you're here. Everybody's got a different timeline and we get it. We just look forward to your friendship. And that's it. So thank you for being here.

0: Ooh, the future. Did you see this? A guy from Saudi Arabia wants to build the ultimate city. He has a vision. Mm-hmm. He is a visionary. Sure. A futurist. I'm not making this up.
1: Okay.
0: So they want to build a city called Neom, which is kind of a mashup of words. It means new and yeah. Anyway, Saudi Arabia, $500 billion.
1: It's a lot of money.
0: But the vision is, he's already got like drawings of it and everything. Mm-hmm. They're seriously going to do this as a visionary, as a futurist. Mm-hmm. The top three things I saw on the list. Flying cars. Okay. Robot maids.
1: No way.
0: Is this sounding familiar,
1: no
0: though?
1: No way.
0: And then it's robot sports. So have we seen this? Have we already seen any
1: this
0: other visionaries?
1: Be Rosie and Jane and I see. What was the boss's name? It was Sprockets.
0: Oh, I can't remember. Mr. Sprockets?
1: No, because they had Sprockets. I can't remember what it was.
0: Well, anyway, if you don't know what we're talking about, there's a show called The Jetsons, and I think this guy saw that, and he's really excited about it.
1: He had a vision.
0: He's really excited.
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0: a little heads up about the show. We have to say this periodically. We know the show's a little weird. What's kind of fun, though, is there are some people who catch on to the show very quickly.
1: That is always very nice.
0: Yeah, other people, it takes a little while. You know, they notice I'm really dry sounding. I notice your big laugh. They notice all that stuff. But other people, like, I get it. And usually I found when people call us or leave comments or something like that, usually there's somebody in their family who's on the autism spectrum. So they immediately get me right off the bat.
1: Right.
0: And then they also get, like, if they have a little brother that's on the spectrum.
1: Then they like, relate to me.
0: I understand. Right.
1: Yeah.
0: They understand what it's like to be Sherry. Because I'm on the spectrum, in case you're new to the show. But that is a big advantage. If you know somebody, like, who's maybe has Asperger's or high functioning autism or something, like, immediately you might go, there's something odd about this show, but I'm okay with it. It might be why.

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0: Look, if you want to get ahead, I don't know what your job is, but I know this. You got to, whoops, hang on a second. You have to.
1: You have to know your job, know the buttons, know what comes in, what comes up. No, you don't have to know.
0: No, okay. No. You need to learn from your mistakes, number one. Secondly, you have to shock people. I mean, at my job, I have to. You have to be shockingly interesting.
1: Because that's what a shock job does. You can be interesting. You don't have to shock.
0: No, in our business, like I want people to buzz about the show, Brain Hands the show.
1: Yeah.
0: So you have to be shockingly interesting. And I'm rated G.
1: Of course.
0: So when I'm a shock jock, I'm a rated G shock jock. And I just shock people with, in this case, just irony.
1: No, man.
0: Think about it. No, it's just shockingly interesting.
1: Yes,
0: it'll be something that you'll want to talk about with other people and then spread.
1: You can't give this many instructions.
0: All right, hey,
1: it has to be organic. All right, go ahead.
0: I read this. I think it's true. If you think about it, professional wrestling is men without pants fighting over a belt. I mean, think about that. Whoops. Hang on a second. Hang on. Get the... There. It's pretty ironic. I mean, if you think about it.
1: That's actually kind of funny to me. I don't know about it.
0: It is kind of funny, isn't it? See?

0: don't know if you've ever done this. I'm doing this right now, every day. I'm waking up, and I'm going for a little walk.
1: That's nice.
0: Not a long walk.
1: Mm-hmm.
0: Short walk, and I'm praying on my walk. It's specifically about one thing,
1: mm-hmm.
0: and I keep hammering it over and over and over. And some people will tell you, you can't do that. God heard you the first time. That's all you should do. Just do it once and be done with it. You can't just, you know, keep going back to God with this. But that's not actually what the Bible says. Like, Jesus even encourages us to keep going back. He uses an example of a woman that keeps banging on the door to get justice from a judge. And finally, he gives it to her. She's like, just go away. But, I mean, I think if you thought God was a robot or something, or the sheriff in the sky, or whatever image you have of God, you'd be like, well, you wouldn't do that. You don't just keep going back and forth. I mean, but I'm doing it. And it's about somebody I love and wanting something for that person. And I'm just kind of, we're supposed to go before God boldly.
1: Mm-hmm.
0: It says, like, we're able to do that because Jesus allows us to do that.
1: We're commanded to do it.
0: We're commanded to. Good point.
1: He tells us, this is how you come to me boldly.
0: So that's what I'm doing.
1: Mm-hmm.
0: And it doesn't appeal to my emotional bent. I'm not very communicative. I don't feel stuff all the time, but... You know what I can do is just keep hammering over and over. Maybe you've noticed that on the air. I keep doing Breaking Animal News because I enjoy it.
1: He's going to break down that
0: over
1: door one way or another.
0: Over and over. And apparently it's okay. And I'm still going to do it. I'm going to do it tomorrow. I'm going to do it the next day until this. And maybe find something else after that. But this got to get resolved.
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Hope lives.

0: Hello and welcome. I am Brant. Producer Sherry is here too. If you're new to the show, I want you to know we have a Facebook page for the show. It's called Brant Hansen Page. And I am trying. And I've largely succeeded in not just posting photos of my dog every day. Mm-hmm. Totally backed off on that.
1: Well, I think people enjoyed it. It seems like they did.
0: I think so too, but I think there's a fine line.
1: Where
0: it goes from enjoyment to work.
1: Yeah, we all have dogs, buddy.
0: I know. Exactly. So it's a fine line, sharing my joy and not going too far with it.

0: Well, maybe you saw this. I don't know. We don't need 5-year-olds finding out about this. So, but apparently they have better memory than we do.
1: Oh.
0: They remember these tests, like the memory game.
1: Right.
0: These birds, these dogs. I remember what that's called. I remember. Yeah.
1: Well, they're playing it all the time. That's not fair to judge us on that.
0: That's
1: level.
0: What I was thinking too. Like, just when we got other stuff we're thinking about.
1: Yeah. At 5, all you have to think about is the memory game.
0: Right.
1: No offense to the 5-year-olds who may be
0: listening. That's the way I felt about it.
1: Right.
0: I don't mind if they're offended. If you guys are going to be all cocky about it,
1: then just know
0: that. Okay, so we could be like, all right, then you guys take over.
1: Okay. I think
0: you try to run this country, see what happens. You run the Congress, the Senate, and the House of Representatives.
1: I see what

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0: Yeah, not cool. If you come across, think about this. If you come across an accident scene or something, or somebody's injured, mm-hmm. and they're lying there, and there's medics and stuff, you know, one thing you don't do is take a selfie.
1: Yeah, I'd say that's on the don't do list.
0: This guy did that, and people are not happy with him, mm-hmm. understandably. It does make me wonder, like, if Jesus was talking to a modern audience and he's doing the Good Samaritan story, if he wouldn't include somebody like that.
1: And that's a great point.
0: And lo, this one guy was lying there, somebody else comes up
1: and takes a selfie.
0: Can you believe it?
1: Who is my neighbor?
0: Not okay, guys.

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You are kind of hurt right now as you're listening to the radio. Something happened. You're feeling a little fragile, feeling a little bruised. I get it. Happens to people. Don't know the reason why you're going through that. But one thing I love about God, he has a special attachment to you right now. And I know this because it says it many different ways in the Bible. Like in the book of Matthew, it says Jesus, talking about Jesus, says he won't break the bruised reed or snuff out the dying candle. And it was talking about him in that way when he was healing people. It was like he heals everybody who was around him in this gathering, and then it breaks down and goes, it's because he does this. When he sees somebody who's broken, he goes to him and he won't break him further. You know, he doesn't break the bruised reed or snuff out the dying candle. And then it also says that God binds up the brokenhearted and heals our wounds. Like he's not only running away from you, he's running towards you. And I love that about him. That's not normal, by the way. You go back to ancient texts about all these different gods. This is very unique. This God of the Bible is very unique.

0: Okay, this is tough to talk about, all right? Because it's hard. I don't want to sound preachy at all, ever. But I want to talk about God and loving God. And I know it can sound this way when you put it in this context. I'm about to put it in. You look at people that had everything, seemingly, and they're not happy. And our culture's really affluent, and we're not happy. Depression's at all-time highs. People since the suicide rate since 2000 has gone up 30%. When I'm looking at the stuff Jesus said, I look at it like, now, at this point in my life, like, he's not just telling us this as an ego trip. He loves us. Mm-hmm. And when he says to love your neighbors, yourself, that's good. And most people are like, oh, I agree with that. But that's after something else. He says to love God with all your heart, your soul, your mind, your strength. Like, do you suppose that's because it's good for us to do that? Not just because it's true and we should and God wants that, but like he wants it partially because it's good for us. Like loving God is healthy for us, and we just skip over it and go to all the other stuff. Mm-hmm. Maybe there's a reason why that's first. Like we can't really love each other in the full without him, without loving God first. And he says that's the greatest commandment. It's not just about being friends with other people. That's important, but if we miss that, if we're missing that first thing, and that's actually there because God wants us to be happy, we can see where things can go bad.
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2: 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Owner Mike Rodriguez leaves you with the verse from Colossians 3:23, which says, "Whatever you do, work heartily as for the Lord and not for men."
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John Reddick holding on Spirit Radio. I'm Tim Collins inviting you to the Jesus is King Tour. It's Matthew West and special guest Peter Burton. It's coming up Saturday, September 26th at Port Naz. 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

Zach Williams and Ben Fuller wait for me on the Central Valley Spirit Radio. I'm Tim. You know what? Success may be closer than you think. Yeah, a winner is just a loser that tried one more time.

0: world.
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0: crazy how times change. I'm Tim on Spirit. You know, I was just thinking, like, 20 years ago, didn't we used to buy ringtones? Now you fast forward, and, like, your phone's been on silent for the last 9 months. 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

0: Jamie McDonald, Ain't No Way on the Central Valley Spirit Radio. It is so true. Look around your church. You're going to see a lot of new, younger faces. Gen Z is attending church more than any other generation. However, 43% say the Bible hasn't made a difference in how they live. And it's a process, right? First of all, you got to open up the Bible and start to read it. You accumulate the knowledge, right? But wisdom is actually applying it to your life. And that's when you see true life change.
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I'm Tim, and I've got your verse of the week, some wisdom from Proverbs 16, verse 19. The mind of man plans his way, but the Lord directs his steps. We the Kingdom on Spirit.

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2: I've heard people say that we pray to connect with God. 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Maybe we should pray from our connection with God. This is Jim Franklin, the senior pastor at Cornerstone Church in Fresno. 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But when I'm with her, all I have to do is talk to her. I think we forget that God is always with us. He'll never leave us. He'll never forsake us. Instead of praying to connect with Him, maybe we should just pray from our connection with Him. 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

If you did not see him on The Voice, you may wonder why Bodie always has a hat on, even when it's 100 degrees. I'm Tim on Spirit. It's because he has alopecia, impacts his hair, and so he just rocks cool hats all the time. Whisper in the Wind on Spirit. When I'm feeling-

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1: In every stage of life, it is so true, there is something to be grateful for. I'm Tim on Spirit Radio. Hopefully, when you first began your relationship with Jesus, you experienced, maybe for the first time, joy. And then you experience different things, especially based on what you're reading in the Bible. Matthew 5, 9, Jesus speaking, "Blessed are the peacemakers, for they're going to be called children of God." And I was talking with a friend of mine, and she put it this way. "I finally realized that I don't have to attend every argument that I'm invited to." And she's experienced more calm and peace. I mean, think about it. You got a text message, probably that family or group text message. Somebody pushed your buttons. Maybe it was on social media or even in person. All of those come your way, and you don't have to engage all of them. Think about it. How many times have you changed somebody else's mind? Choose to be a peacemaker.
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0: If you are cool, enjoy it. And I don't mean temperature-wise. I'm Tim on Spirit. You know what I'm saying. You wanted to be part of the cool kids. And there was a time when we were. But now, there are things that you say that are anything but that. What is that thing that's come out of your mouth? And you're like, yeah, those times have passed. Bay Turner on Spirit.
1: Should have been long gone now, yeah. Should them be living

0: Josiah Queen, Demons on the Central Valley Spirit Radio. I'm Tim. Long before, you know, mom jeans and me as a dad with my tucked in shirt and whatnot and my ankle socks. Believe it or not, I was cool. I thought I was cool. And then you begin to listen to yourself like, hey, I just found this shirt at Sam's Club. It's Member's Mark. Love it. The price was incredible. I'm so glad they canceled our plans tonight. How about this? My coffee has collagen and 20 grams of protein. And while we're on that, how about this is my favorite brand of magnesium? Mm-hmm. That came out of your mouth. I'm just saying, you used to be cool. Your kids probably don't think so now.
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0: the night you're falling all to pieces. You can bring your lonely heart to Jesus. What if I told you that I believe it?
1: For King and Country, what if I told you on the Central Valley Spirit Radio? I'm Tim, and what if I told you over 150 kids in the Central Valley now know where their next meal is coming from for the rest of the year because of friends that listen to Spirit Radio. 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And if you missed it, you heard me right. 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

It's going to be okay. Forrest Frank on the Central Valley Spirit Radio. I'm Tim. God said it. You know it's true, but what are you doing with it? Yeah, it's receiving it and believing it and applying it to your life. 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

0: Apparently, there was a time when, in order to be a good griller, it was a bit of a coin flip. It was whatever you were told. Nowadays, there are so many things that can help out. You got a meat thermometer. There's a thing called a meter, a little probe that you can put in the meat, download an app, and it will tell you when it's cooked. I've got both of those. I'm Tim on Spear, by the way. And yet, sometimes the food is perfectly cooked and it lacks flavor. And then I'm kind of afraid to put too much stuff on it. My wife has started embracing it, just going crazy, and I don't even know what I'm doing. I just go into the Lazy Susan, I find a spice, I find more spices in the fridge, add a little dash of salt. I feel like a mad scientist. And somehow, it actually kind of works.
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0: Elevation Rhythm Washed on the Central Valley Spirit Radio. That's right, your phone is correct. Don't shake it. It's not going to change anything. Yeah, the height of summer break is here. It's August 1st. If you have officially reached that point of the summer where you got no idea what day of the week it is, what time it is, what you're supposed to be doing, where you are, enjoy. Especially your teacher friends. Definitely tell them to rest up. School year will be here before you know it.
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2: I've heard people say that we pray to connect with God. Well, let me give you another way of thinking about it. Maybe we should pray from our connection with God. This is Jim Franklin, the senior pastor at Cornerstone Church in Fresno. When I'm not with my wife and I want to talk to her, I've got to connect with her through the phone. But when I'm with her, all I have to do is talk to her. I think we forget that God is always with us. He'll never leave us. He'll never forsake us. Instead of praying to connect with Him, maybe we should just pray from our connection with Him. It's out of the spirit of adoption that we cry, Abba, Father. Just like that old song says, He's as close as the mention of His name. I'd love for you to connect with us at Cornerstone Church in downtown Fresno. 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

Joseph O'Brien, I see you on the Central Valley Spirit Radio. I'm Tim. It's the peak of summer. Ain't nobody got time for a bellyache. And I've been trying to figure out, like, what is wrong with my stomach? Then it dawned on me, for my birthday, some members of my family gave me black licorice, which I happen to love. I know, hate me all you want, but I'll take your black licorice. I just had to realize, apparently, if you eat too much of it. Yeah, it's like eating too much fruit. That would explain things. Tasha Layton on Spirit.

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us your love. Lord, it feels good. Toby Mac on Spirit. When you think of God's love and God's presence, right? He's before you, behind you, above you, beneath you. What a privilege it is to walk with Jesus. Consumed by Fire on Spirit. So many things.

0: Elevation Worship, Alleluia, on the Central Valley Spirit Radio. I'm Tim, obviously not a marriage counselor, but I have been married for 34 years. Just making observations about the strength of your relationship. You can tell a lot about it based on what you are willing to go out and eat. I'm just saying, if you're eating wings or ribs or pasta with all the marinara sauce, I'm just saying, your relationship is in a good place. In fact, I'll never forget, I was going to ask Sheila to marry me, hadn't done it yet, and thought I had ruined things. Decided I would take her out for lobster, right? And I didn't know anything about lobster. Apparently, you got to snap the thing. And there's green stuff in a lobster. I think it's called tamale. Is that what it's called? Doesn't matter. I know it was shot across the table, up the wall, and on a picture, which, by the way, was for sale. Thankfully, I didn't have to buy the picture. And eventually, she still said yes. But clearly, I felt safe in the relationship. Thankfully, I was.
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0: I'm very grateful to still have a dog this week. This is Spirit Radio. I'm Rob Anthony. I was reading about how there's so many pet safety reminders for how hot it is and be careful with your pets. All I'm thinking about is my dog, Liesl, who is a senior citizen. I mean, she's knocking on the door, 14 years old, this dog. And she's a little wiener dog. So they live that long, but man, life is hard for them at that age. She's not going outside ever. Rarely. She's an indoor princess type of dog. But earlier this week, we had to take her in to get some work done in her mouth. She's had really bad teeth for a long time, which is really common in older dogs, but there had been some sort of dental infection, and it was really affecting her well-being. It was making her swollen. It was painful. It was affecting, you know, her little face in so many ways, and the only fix was going to be having that stuff addressed surgically. And you put an old dog under anesthesia, and that is such a risky, scary thing. But a lot of prayer goes up. And yes, I think it's valid to pray for our pets and the things that we care about. These are important things to us. These are important family members. So we did pray a lot and we worried a lot, but trusted God. And she went into surgery and had some of the work done. Got the call later in the afternoon that she's doing better and we could come pick her up. And sure enough, she came back, was alert, awake, and hopefully more years to come with our family dog. It's super important to us. So if you need prayer for your pets, totally valid. I would never knock that. So let us know. You can use the prayer wall at spirit889.com. Let us know anything that is weighing on your heart so that we can pray for you.
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